All right, that was Frenchie and the Punk doing their version of Susie and the Banshees, Cities and Dust. Again, Friday night at Prohibition River in Nyack, New York. We'll be doing a benefit for them to get through this difficult time. Right before that, we had Then Come Silence featuring Dusty Gannon on backing vocals with Stay Strange. Fangs on Furs with Battleships. Guilty Strangers with Black Ribbon. Knox Novacula with No Forgiveness. And we started off the set with Blacklist Decivilization. Yeah. So, yeah, and yeah, I think they're all. You know what? I'll come back to the whole Murder Crows. We got time to talk about that. We do. I can't say that if you want to get on this show, you gotta send me an email at hangthedj1017@gmail.com. Make sure it lines up with what I'm doing with the show. Please, please, please do that. Make sure it lines up. I mean, I'm trying to keep it more post-punk, if anything. You know, I've actually gotten some submissions from like metal bands and hardcore bands, and like, dude, I mean, I'm not putting it down, but you know, try to align yourself with the show at least. You know, if I'm not spinning metal, chances are I'm not gonna play your band, you know. And there's nothing wrong with your band, no, it's just that's not the show I'm doing, you know. Just please be aware of that. Don't take offense of anything. It's just it's what I'm doing. It's nothing to do with your band. That being said, so yeah, you can email me or hit me up on my social media and all that, on Facebook or on Instagram. You can mostly find me on Instagram. I'm mostly on Instagram these days, at Transmission NYNJ. Hit me up there and, send me something. Anyway, I got a new track all the way from Sweden. All right. This is, and I don't know if I'm saying it right because I always forget. Someone told me how to say it right and then I forgot. But this is, I think, is Hoblum with Time Stand Still right here on WFDU. We're streaming live on HD2.

All right, that was Soft Fane with All We've Known of Heaven. Right before that, we have Silky Bischoff with Northern Lights. They're from, like, I think they're coming back again. They're putting out a compilation next month, so be on the lookout for that. Crew Lies with Jubilate. Child of Night with Quiet. Bootblax with Lights Big. And we started off the set with Hoblum's Time Stand Still. You know what? Rush has a song of the same name. I'm not going to go there. Up next, Del Guardia will be here with Mind the Gap. Be doing the best of British imports and other alternative and indie rock. He'll be here soon. And you know what? Let's just keep going. I got a new track. I didn't know they put this out. This is Cody Pop with Bow to the Unknown right here on WFDU. We're streaming live on HD2.

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0: 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And you're listening to The Transmission New Jersey on WFDU HD2 Teaneck, New Jersey.

All right, that was Deep Red with Adam Rott. Right before that, we had Halavox doing their version of Nitzer Ebb's Shame. Sleek Teeth with The River. Noir, a new single from them with Breath and Taxes. Snow Beast with a remix of Abuse of Power. And we start off the set with Cody Pop, Bow to the Unknown. Yeah, so we're coming up on our last hour of the show. I'm expecting Dell to walk in anytime now. I don't know. I don't have a whole lot to say. I got a lot. Like I said, I have a lot more music to get through. I got another new track from Germany. This is Sea Surfer with their latest single, Crazy, right here on WFDU. We're streaming live on HD2.

All right, that was Deadly. That was Dead Leaf Echo with Strawberry Skin. And right before that, we had Shauna Falana. That's from 2014. Shauna Falana with Heaven Stay. Yeah, she's from like Kingston, New York. And it was the last show I saw before the pandemic, meaning they just put out an album, The Darkest Light. And they're at the start of that tour, you know, and they were going to play South by Southwest. And right before they got on stage, word has gotten to them that South by Southwest was canceled, as well as some other dates they had in between New York and Texas. And that was the last time I ever saw her perform. Not the last time I saw her perform. I've seen her perform in other projects. She has other projects, locally art projects going on. She started like some kind of goddess project up in Saugerties, New York. I was there for that. And she's gone into different things now, put it that way. So we wish her the best of luck. Right before that, we had Ultra Saturated with New Love, Opal Mag with World End, Catherine Moan with Enemy, and we start off the set with Sea Surfers Crazy. Anyway, so, you know what? Let's just keep it going. I got more music here. This is Low Sunday. This is Not Heaven right here on WFDU. We're streaming live on HD2.

All right. You heard it here first. The latest from Interpol, See Out Loud. I'm going to head on out tonight. I'm going to leave you one more song. Mandela's up next. You know what? Black Rose Burning closed out the night with this song. You know, might as well. I'll do the same. Have a good week. We'll see you next week. Have a good night.

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2: Joe, we're going to have your name on screen. Would you like anything under your name? Would you like Mescaleros, The Clash, or anything like that?
3: I'd like you to write punk rock warlord, with warlord being one word.
4: And so now I'd like to say, people can change anything they want to. And that means everything in the world. People are running about following their little tracks. I am one of them. But we've all got to stop just following our own little mouse trail. People can do anything. This is something that I'm beginning to learn. People are out there doing bad things to each other. It's because they've been dehumanized. It's time to take the humanity back into the center of the ring and follow that for a time. Greed, it ain't going anywhere. They should have that in a big billboard across Times Square. Without people, you're nothing. That's my spiel.
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0: laugh and joke around. Remember cuddles in the kitchen, yeah, to get things off the ground. 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Oh, but it's really hard to remember that on a day like today when you're old.
1: Argumentative.
0: Argumentative.
1: And you got the face
0: on. And you've got the face on.
1: 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It's 89.1 WFDU HD2. I am Dell in the studio live. Yes, I am here, not on tape. That is the Arctic Monkeys and Marty Bum. That goes back to 2003 or 4 as those demos were put out. And it's been a long journey for the Arctic Monkeys. 4 minutes past the hour. Don't forget, you can find me on X at Mind the Gap NJ, Mind the Gap Radio NJ on Instagram. And we have a boatload of new music to hear tonight. If you'd like to call, it's 201-692-2806, as our 9211 number is no longer in operation. But it's very special. The first song we're going to play is by Andy Crofts. Andy Crofts, formerly of the Moons, the guitar player for the Paul Weller Band. And he has a brand new single out. He has an album coming out called Melody Boy in August. And this one's called Don't Think.

little country twang there from the Linkwells, and that's called You Don't Want a Saving. You Don't Want Saving. Jackie Hunt before that from Desireum. That's the record. The song is called Alice Magic. Our friends call Mossy Mossy, their brand new single called All Friends Are Animals. And my friend, my personal friend, Andy Crofts, formerly of the Moons, and his brand new single called Don't Think. It's 19 minutes past the hour. Thank you for joining me at the cozy end of the commercial-free 89.1 HD2 dial. And if you still have your dad, which I do, he's 95 years old. And if you have a dad, Father's Day is coming up, and this particular song is a lot to Robert Grace and his father singing along on a new single called If You Were Gone.

That is the Manchester band Lost Legs and their brand new single called Tongue Tied. That's on Leg Records. So follow them on X at Lost Legs. I believe it's Lost Legs. Yes, it is. Let me get it for you. It's Lost Legs Band. Follow them because they're excellent. Next, before that, we heard Dead Air Radio Empire and Dead Air Radio. Our friend Sunbeam and Reprise. The Dying Seconds gave us Precious Rusted Things. An incredible new single by Robert Grace. We played his single earlier this year called Home. This one's called If You Were Gone. And that one's for Father's Day, which is a week from today. And I will be here, even though I am a father and a grandfather. But I'll be here. 100% I will be here. So what's next? We're going to play the band Do Nothing. Yes, Do Nothing has a new single out called Stars. And here it is on Mind the Gap.

We say congratulations to the Carolina Hurricanes for winning the Stanley Cup, as that game has just ended at the right outside the Park MGM in Las Vegas. You're listening to Emily by Embrace. We also want to congratulate the Knicks. So we have the Knicks and the Canes winning the championships, and this city is going to be crazy here as I am in the shadow of Manhattan, and the Knicks will be celebrating a championship, an NBA championship, with a parade on Thursday. We also have the World Cup here, and France and Senegal will play on Tuesday at 3 o'clock. I will be attending England and Panama 2 weeks from yesterday. I'll be there. The Crooks before, hold on, the Raytons before that. And Hello, How Are You Today? The Raytons will be at Irving Plaza on the 25th of June. The Crooks and Madness, Cool Heat and Running, Kyle Falconer and Lucy, and a band called Do Nothing and Stars on Mind the Gap. 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My name is Dell. This is show number 958. You can find all the shows on Mixcloud. You can go to my X page, which tells you all about the songs, at Mind the Gap NJ. Here's a new one from Big Image. This one is called Lost Souls, and you're listening to Mind the Gap, hour number 2.

You're listening to The Halves, H-A-L-V-E-S, brand new single called Track Star. Thanks for joining me on this Sunday evening in the U.S. It is Flag Day here on June the 14th. Before that, we heard the band Sunhill and Spot in the Shade. We also heard Dear Dark Head and their single called In Another Life. They are from Linwood, New Jersey. If you know where Linwood is, it's just north of Summers Point, New Jersey. And on their Twitter, it says, shoegazing and hell-raising since 1988. Dear Dark Head is Robert Weiss, Kevin Harrington, and James Malizia. A nice Italian boy, possibly. And you can follow them on X at Dear Dark Head or go to deardarkhead.com. They have been on X since 2011. And this is the second track we played from Dear Dark Head. And the top of the set was Big Image, a great new single called Lost Souls. Don't forget, you can find other shows like mine. Preceding me is Freddie, 7 to 10, the darker transmission NJ of the Alternative Dial. We also have Big Al, which I'll be seeing on Father's Day evening. He'll be on HD1 filling in for Jay. And he plays midnight to 2 a.m. on HD1 in Alternative Smorgasbord. And you can find Al from midnight to 2 on HD1. And Sean McGann is here 7 to 10 every Saturday night playing his brand of garage rock and whatever. He actually is. He expands the alternative a little bit further than I do. So he's 7 to 10 every Saturday night here on HD2. Let's continue. It is 14, almost 15 minutes past the hour in hour number 2. The Enemy is back with a new record called Social Disguises. This one's called The Boxer.

You're listening to Elur, who is Ella McNamara. Her record is called At Home in My Mind, and the song is called The Yellow Light. Telescreens and Come Down. Polsky. Yes, Domesticating Fox is one of my favorite tracks of the week. P-O-L-S-K-Y. Luna Rose gave us Lift Me Up. The Caymans gave us Nowhere Northwest. The Enemy and The Boxer. More songs to come. We have to start our next set already with The Howlers and L.A. Morning on Mind the Gap.

This is Brooke Combe and Tears Won't Lie. She'll be making her U.S. headlining debut soon. I'll definitely try to be there if she makes that headline. She's huge in the U.K., not quite here yet. But we love Brooke Combe here on Mind the Gap. Dodgy before that, their single, Summer Forever. Summer begins here next week on Father's Day. Robin Hood, the unplugged version by The Rifles. Forn, F-O-A-R-N, and Hideaway. We also heard in there Urban Echoes and Green Eyes, and The Howlers gave us L.A. Morning. It is WFDU, HD2 Teaneck. It's 5 minutes before we turn the page to Monday. And as we turn the page to Monday, we'll play something from the new record, Honeymoon Forever by the Kovacets. This one is called Simpler Times.

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You're listening to Swim Deep, and I keep her photograph with me. Warm Coat, their new record is a masterpiece of music. It's called Fractured Shadows. And that one we played is called Lowlands, as I dig deep into that record. If you don't have it, go buy it. Warm Coat. The Fall. That's a new song. Yes, yes, The Fall. 2018, written by Mark E. Smith. It's been sitting on a shelf for about 8 years. That's called 30 Degrees. Soft Vein, put on your dancing shoes after midnight. It's called All We've Known of Heaven. The Kowloons gave us She Keeps Me Warm, and the Covisets gave us Simpler Times. We are running out of time for tonight. We've got about three more sets of music to play for you. Here are the Harbors and Wide Awake.

You're listening to Spacey Jane in East Village. Wonderful new track from Spacey Jane, The Rants. Before that, No Point. Howlin', H-A-L-L-A-N, gave a simple life. The Trash Can Sinatra's new record is coming soon. That one's called Bad Husband. The Velvet Club gave us This Time in the Harbors and Wide Awake. We'll say so long in about 15 minutes. Here's Rayon and Running.

You're listening to the Get Alongs and Come On from the record Second to None. The Flints before that, Stone and Rayon, as our time is up for the night. We'll see you next week here at Gorillaz. Thanks for joining me.

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I get to thinking lots of times about back when I was a lad, of the old home place where I grew up, of the days both good and bad. My overalls were hand-me-downs, my shoes were full of holes. I used to walk 4 miles to school every day, through the rain, the sleet, and the cold. I've seen the nights when my daddy would cry for the things that his family would need. But all he ever got was a badland farm and 7 hungry mouths to feed. And yet our home fire never flickered once, 'cause when all these things went wrong, Mama took the hymn book down, and Mama sang a song.

I've been rocked to sleep many a night to the tune of What a Friend. And come morning, Rock of Ages would wake me gently once again. 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

you and me. 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

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Said he keeps talking about his daddy that he hardly knows. The teacher said he just sits at his desk all day and draws pictures of trucks. I guess I know what that means and what it shows. 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And here lately, it's showing on me too. Oh, I saw a lot of the country at first, and I really liked it then. But anymore, there's just none of it new. Oh, what a long old haul this one's been. I've had rain most of the way, and now it's beginning to pour. Sure looks cold, that wind blowing up through that canyon. But gotta keep my spirits up, so I guess I'll just sing a little more.

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Good morning and welcome to Earthworm Acres on WFBU HD2. My name is Bob Harrison and I will be your host for the next 3 hours of traditional country music. Let's get things started with Hank Williams here.

And getting us off to a great start this morning, none other than Hank Williams in his disguise as Luke the Drifter and Ramblin' Man. Let's see what we got for this one. Okay, Hank recorded that one on June 1st, 1951 in the Castle Studio in the Tulane Hotel in Nashville. And Ramblin' Man was released about 6 months later as an MGM single attributed to Luke the Drifter. And it did not hit the nationwide Billboard country music charts, believe it or not, but I think it did okay on Cashbox. I'm going to have to check into that a little further, but not on Billboard. And Ramblin' Man, that was kind of unique because all the Luke the Drifter singles, that's the only one that, as far as I know, that does not contain a narration. It's actually a song. And so that's a unique recording for Hank Williams. And it's come down to us today as one of the biggest favorites of the Hank Williams songs, Ramblin' Man, right here on Earthworm Acres. So good morning, everyone, and welcome to Earthworm Acres. My name is Bob Harrison, and yes, I'm here live in the studio on the morning of Monday, June 15th, playing that music, and a regular program this morning at the top of the 8 o'clock hour. We're going to be counting down the top seven records that were on the nationwide country music charts this time of the year back in a feature year. I almost spilled the beans on that one. And what is that feature year? If you think you know, you can send me an email, wfduearthwormacres@gmail.com. And I will take a look at it and this morning and see if you are a country music expert. So let's get started with a few hints right here on Earthworm Acres. And what do we have? Okay, we're going to start out with a record by Nita, Rita, and Ruby. It's called Leroy, and if you listen to the lyrics, they're telling Leroy, I'm not going to go out with you on a date if you expect me to be wearing blue jeans. We're going to get dressed up if we're going to go out. So let's give it a listen. Nita, Rita, and Ruby, they have something to say to Leroy. We're going to listen to it right here on Earthworm Acres.

If he came unexpectedly, I wonder what you'd do. When you saw him coming, would you meet him at the door with arms outstretched in welcome to your heavenly visitor? Or would you need to change some things before you let him in, like burn some magazines and put the Bible where they'd been? Could you let Jesus walk right in, or would you rush about to hide your worldly music and put some hymn books out? Oh, I know that you'd give your nicest room to such an honored guest, and all the food that you would serve him would be the very best. And you'd keep assuring him that you were glad to have him there, that serving him in your house was joy beyond compare. But would your family conversation keep up its normal pace? And would you find it hard each meal to say a table grace? And what about the songs you sang, the books you like to read? Would you let him know the things on which your mind and spirit feed? Would you be glad to have him meet your very closest friends, or hope that they'd stay away until his visit ends? Would you take him with you everywhere that you'd plan to go, or maybe change your plans for just a day or so? Would you be glad to have him stay forever, on and on, or sigh a sigh of great relief when finally he had gone? You know, it might be interesting to know the things that you'd do if Jesus came in person to spend some time with you.

And this week, back in our feature year, Porter Wagoner had the number 26 record all across the nation on the country music charts. What Would You Do If Jesus Came to Your House? That was a big, big record for Porter Wagoner that year. But it was at number 26 this particular week, middle of June, back in our feature year. If you think you know what our feature year is, send me an email, wfduearthwormacres@gmail.com. You can be our country music expert this morning. And let's continue with another hint. Not on the nationwide country music charts, but it was certainly in the record stores, in the jukeboxes, and on country radio this week, back in our feature year. It was by Hank Lachlan. I'm a Fool. Don't be a fool today, okay? Here we go, right here on Earthworm Acres.

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But what year are we talking about? Be our country music expert this morning. 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This week, back in our feature year, this record was not on the nationwide country music charts, but it was way up there at country radio station WXGI, legendary country radio station WXGI in Richmond, Virginia. They had it at number 8 on their country music chart. It's by Roy Orbison. It's called Ooby Dooby, and we're going to give it a listen right here on Earthworm Acres.

0: that record was number 24 on the nationwide country music charts this very week, back in our feature year of 1956. Kitty Wells and her daughter, Carol Sue, How Far Is Heaven? And we have a whole bunch of great records from 1956 right around the corner, right here on Earthworm Acres.
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0: And let's take our first look at the weather forecast for the New York City metropolitan area right here on WFDU HD2's Earthworm Acres. And it's a good one. Today, Monday, we have a sunny day in store for us, a high near comfortable 78 degrees this afternoon. And then tonight, mostly clear, low around 58 degrees. Tomorrow, Tuesday, sunny, high near 80 degrees. And Tuesday night, partly cloudy, a low around 61 degrees. And then on Wednesday, a partly sunny day, a high near 80 degrees. But there is a 40% chance of showers and thunderstorms Wednesday afternoon. Right now here in Teaneck, we have a humidity of 79%. Winds out of the northwest at 9 miles per hour, gusting to 20 miles per hour. And under sunny skies, we have a temperature of 67 degrees, going up to a sunny 78 degrees this afternoon. 89.1 WFDU. And let's continue with that country music, the music that was in the record stores, in the jukeboxes, and on country radio right around this time of the year, middle of June, back in 1956. And here's a record that was not on the nationwide country music charts, but it was way up there at number 6 at country radio WRDL in Clarksdale, Mississippi. It's Elvis Presley, Trying to Get to You, right here on Earthworm Acres. Traveling.

0: but my world's dark at night. It would shine as bright as light when I was trying to get to you.
1: Number 23.

net number 23 on the nationwide country music charts this week, back in 1956, middle of June 1956, Eddie Arnold and his original version of You Don't Know Me. He would re-record that in stereophonic sound a few years later, but that's right off the original 45 RPM record that came out in 1956. And let's continue with some of that music that was on country radio right around this time of the year back in 1956. And this is a crazy record, I gotta tell you. It's by Bobby Lord. It's called The Fire of Love. And it's just a country singer's version of a rhythm and blues tune, and it is just wild. Listen to this one, Bobby Lord, The Fire of Love, right here on Earthworm Acres.

And at number 22 on the nationwide country music charts this week, back in 1956, Seasons of My Heart. And there were actually two versions of that in the record stores, one on Decca Records by Jimmy Newman, another by George Jones, the original version on Star Day Records, Seasons in My Heart. So we decided to play the Star Day Seasons of My Heart version by George Jones this morning here on Earthworm Acres. And earlier we played Nita, Rita, and Ruby in their tune, Leroy. Let's flip that one over and play the flip side, Not Anymore, because it's a good one too. We got it for you right here on Earthworm Acres.

number 21 on the nationwide country music charts this week, So Doggone Lonesome. And once again, there were two versions of that in the record stores, one on Sun Records by Johnny Cash. That was the original version. And then the bigger selling version on Decca Records by Ernest Tubb. So we decided to play the bigger seller this week here on Earthworm Acres. Ernest Tubb at number 21, So Doggone Lonesome. Also in the record stores, and not on the nationwide country music charts, but way up there at number one at country radio WWEZ, the Big Easy in New Orleans. It's Joe Clay, Ducktail. Let's give it a listen right here on Earthworm Acres.

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1: 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Let's continue with that country music from 1956. And here's a record that was not on the nationwide country music charts, but it was way up there at number 7 at country radio WXOK in Baton Rouge, Louisiana. It's Warren Smith, Rock and Roll Ruby. We've got it right here on Earthworm Acres.

And at number 19 on the nationwide country music charts this week, back in 1956, there were two different versions of Sweet Dreams. The bigger version was by Farron Young, but the original version was by Don Gibson. And we heard the original version right here this morning on Earthworm Acres. And let's continue with some of the records that were on the nationwide country music charts this week back in 1956. And this one was not on the nationwide charts, but it was way up there at number one at country radio WNLC in New London, Connecticut. It's by Hilo Brown. Let's Stop Fooling Our Hearts. We've got it for you right here on Earthworm Acres.

0: And there you go, Sonny James and his original version from the 45 RPM record. We took that off. Okay, it was number 9 on the nationwide country music charts this week back in 1956. Sonny James for Rent One Empty Heart.
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0: And we made it. We've made it to the top of the hour, the time when we count down the top 7 records that were on the nationwide country music charts this very week back in 1956. So let's start that countdown with Johnny Horton, Honky Tonk Man. We've got it for you right here on Earth, Worm, Acres.
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0: stretch vines because you're mine. I walk the line.
1: And there we go. The record that was at number 6 on the nationwide country music charts this very week, middle of June, back in 1956. Johnny Cash and his original Sun Records recording of I Walk the Line. And let's continue that countdown with Hank Thompson, Blackboard of My Heart, right here on Earthworm Acres.
2: Super hit

0: get so lonely, baby. Well, they're so lonely. They'll be so lonely, they could die.
1: Number four record on the nationwide country music charts this very week, back in 1956, Elvis Presley. He was finding that he had a lot easier time getting his records on country music radio stations than on the pop stations. Heartbreak Hotel, number four on the country music charts this week, back in 1956. And let's continue that countdown with Ray Price, Crazy Arms, right here on Earthworm Acres.
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0: We're counting down the top seven records that were on the nationwide country music charts this week back in 1956 here on Earthworm Acres this morning. And that one was at number two. What an interesting chart this is. Webb Pierce, Yes, I Know Why. Let's find out what is at the top of the charts.
1: Super hit, what, hit, what, hit.

0: And how about that? At number one on the nationwide country music charts this week, back in 1956, The Browns, I Take the Chance. And what an interesting countdown that was, don't you think? What do you say about that one? I'd love to hear from you. Send me an email, wftuearthwormakers@gmail.com. Let me know what you think about that countdown of the top seven that was on the country music charts this very week, middle of June, back in 1956.
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0: And let's take another look at that weather forecast for the New York City metropolitan area. What do we have in store for us today, Monday? We have a sunny day in store for us with a high, comfortable 78 degrees this afternoon, and then Monday night, mostly clear, a low around 58 degrees, and then tomorrow, Tuesday, sunny, a high near 80 degrees, and Tuesday night, partly cloudy, a low around 61 degrees. Looking ahead to Wednesday, another partly sunny day with a high near 80 degrees, but there is a 40% chance of showers and thunderstorms Wednesday afternoon. Right now here in Teaneck, we have a humidity at a comfortable 66%, winds out of the northwest at 18 miles per hour, gusting to 29 miles per hour. So hold on to those hats. And let's see, we have sunny 69 degrees out there right now, going up to a sunny 78 degrees this afternoon. 89.1 WFDU. And let's get back to the music now. Another feature year this morning here on Earthworm Acres. And if you know what our feature year is, you could be that country music expert this morning by sending me an email. My name is Bob Harrison. Always happy to hear from you. And my email address, wfduearthwormakers@gmail.com. So let's play a few hints. The record that was at number 41 this week on the nationwide country music charts during our feature year belonged to Tommy Overstreet. It's called A Seed Before the Rose. Let's give it a listen right here on Earthworm Acres.

And there you go, the number 40 record on the nationwide country music charts this very week, back in our feature year, Joanna Neal, One More Time. And do you remember that one? What a good record that is. What year was it? If you think you know, send me an email, wfduearthwarmakers@gmail.com. Let's play you another hint. Number 43 on the nationwide country music charts, an old tune from back in the 50s, and here we are with it being dusted off by Jackie Ward. It's called Big Blue Diamond. And let's give it a listen right here on Earthworm Acres.

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1: Hello, you good-looking thing, you. Yeah? Huh? Now, this is the killer speaking. Do I like what? I sure.

you go. Jerry Lee Lewis and his version of Chantilly Lace was at number 37 this week on the nationwide country music charts. But what year are we talking about? If you think you know, send me an email, wfduearthwormakers@gmail.com. You can be our country music expert this morning. Let's play another hint. It's by Lynn Anderson. She was at number 44 this week on the nationwide country music charts with Listen to a Country Song. Let's do that very thing right now here on Earthworm Acres.

And there we go. Number 36 on the nationwide country music charts this very week back in 1972. Let's All Go Down to the River. It was a duet. Jody Miller, Johnny Paycheck getting together, putting a little inspiration into our soul right here on Earthworm Acres. And yes, 1972 is our feature year this hour. And we're going to continue with that music from 1972 with George Hamilton IV, Country Music in My Soul. He had the number 46 record this week on the nationwide country music charts.

And there you go, the number 35 record on the nationwide country music charts this week back in 1972. Bobby Bear, What Am I Gonna Do? And there at number 50, we find Billy Walker, Gone Our Endless Love. Let's give it a listen right here on Earthworm Acre.

0: And there you go, the record that was at number 34 on the nationwide country music charts this week back in 1972. Barbara Fairchild, Thanks for the Memories.
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0: And let's take a look at that country calendar, a listing of live events in the New York City metropolitan area that might be of interest to our country music audience. And right here, okay, every Monday. All right, what we have on our list is the Bluegrass Jam every Monday at the Irish Haven, 5721 4th Avenue, Brooklyn. That kicks off at 7 o'clock tonight and every Monday night. 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Those doors open at 5:30 p.m. The show starts at 6:30 p.m. And what do they have on their lineup this week? Well, it's Easy as Pie, Acoustic Flannel, and more. That's Saturday night, June 20th at Albert Music Hall, Weartown, New Jersey. 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Their website, www.alberthall.org, has all the details. And then coming up on Sunday, and every Sunday afternoon, it's the Tones Bluegrass Jam at Sonny's in Red Hook, Brooklyn at 3 p.m. And if I'm forgetting anything, let me know. My name is Bob Harrison. Always happy to hear from you. 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And back to our music this time of the year, 1972. The record that was at number 53 on the nationwide country music charts belonged to Waylon Jennings, Sweet Dream Woman. Let's give it a listen right here on Earthworm Acres.

0: 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Jeannie C. Reilly, Good Morning Country Rain.
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0: And here we are once again at the top of the hour, the time that we've all been waiting for, the time when we count down the top seven records. This morning, we're counting down the top seven records from the middle of June, 1972. And we're going to kick off that countdown with Sonny James, That's Why I Love You Like I Do. And we got it for you right here on Earthworm Acres.
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1: And that record was number 6 on the nationwide country music charts this week back in 1972. Johnny Cash, Kate. Let's continue that countdown with Ray Price, The Lonesomest Lonesome.
2: Super hit!

0: And there you go, number four on the nationwide country music charts this week. Back in 1972, Hank Williams Jr., 11 Roses. Let's continue that countdown with Conway Twitty and his version of Lost Her Love on Our Last Date. We've got it for you right here on Earthworm Acres.
1: Super hit three.

0: you go, the number two record. Oh my goodness, I don't have a voice here. The number two record on the nationwide country music charts this week, back in 1972, Buck Owens' Made in Japan. And in case you're not aware of it, that record has made a big, big comeback in 2026, that very record. And how about that? All the young people know about Buck Owens and Made in Japan. And now let's see what was at the top of the charts this week, middle of June, 1972, the top of the country music charts. It was a big, big pop and country hit back in 1972.
1: Super hit, one hit, one hit.

0: And how about that countdown this morning? There at number one, Donna Fargo, the happiest girl in the whole USA. And I'd be very happy myself if I got an email. I'd be the happiest guy in the whole USA if you sent me an email. Let me know what you thought of that countdown. All right. And my name is Bob Harrison. And I'm just forgot about how to talk this morning. But you could send me an email, WFDUEarthwormAcres@gmail.com.
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0: And let's take one last look at that weather forecast for the New York City metropolitan area right here on Earthworm Acres. And it is a good one. Today, Monday, we have a sunny day in store for us with a high near 78 degrees this afternoon. And then tonight, mostly clear, a low around 58 degrees. Tomorrow, Tuesday, sunny once again, a high near 80 degrees. And then Tuesday night, partly cloudy, a low around 61 degrees. And then looking ahead to Wednesday, a partly sunny day, a high near 80 degrees Wednesday afternoon. But there is a 40% chance of showers and thunderstorms Wednesday afternoon. Right now here in Teaneck on this Monday morning, the humidity is a low 61%. Winds are out of the north at 18 miles per hour, gusting to 30 miles per hour. So hold on to your hat. And let's see, we have a sunny skies right now, 70 degrees, going up to a sunny 78 degrees this afternoon. 89.1 WFDU. And each week here on Earthworm Acres, we take a look at those country music pioneers. And recently, we've been visiting the year 1926. And we're going to continue with our review of country music recorded in 1926, moving forward to June of that year. Very, very close to 100 years ago. And on June 16th, 1926, in New York City, Vernon Dalhart, he was the most popular country recorder of the 1920s. He got together with his buddy by the name of Carson Robeson, and they recorded a few tunes there in New York City. Their musical style was very, very pop-oriented and doesn't sound very country at all. So you might not even recognize this as country music. So let's give it a spin. It's something they did for Brunswick Records, June 16th, 1926. It's called Just a Melody, and we'll give it a listen right here on Earthworm Acres. Let's enjoy this one.

Man, how about that? Putting a little smile on our face this morning. Just a melody. Vernon Dalhart and Carson Robeson. That was recorded on June 16th, 1926 in New York City, almost exactly 100 years ago. In fact, it'll be 100 years ago tomorrow. And let's continue looking at those country music pioneers with the Carter family. And let's see what we have. Okay, we have a tune called I Never Will Marry. And that was recorded in Camden, New Jersey on June 17th, 1933. But it was not released to the public until December of 1939 when Victor Records recorded it on their, released it on their discount Bluebird record label. That song, I Never Will Marry, was first published in 1864 entitled Oh, My Love's Gone. But the composer credit for this 1933 recording was granted to A.P. Carter. The song became very popular during the urban folk revival of the early 1960s. It was covered by dozens of country music recording artists, including Linda Ronstadt. Linda Ronstadt had a top 10 country hit with this one in 1978, and just a couple of days ago on Let There Be Country, Saturday morning, we played Linda Ronstadt's version of I Never Will Marry. It was a top 10 hit for her in 1978. Here's the original, the Carter family, I Never Will Marry. We're going to listen to it right here on Earthworm Acres.

And there you go. The first recording of I Never Will Marry, as done by the Carter family. And the lyrics, if you might notice, were quite different from the lyrics that Linda Ronstadt sang in 1978. I Never Will Marry by the Carter family, recorded on June 17th, 1933. And let's go to the Texas swing music. Each week we play another tune from Texas, the world of Texas swing, going through the review of our Texas swing recording sessions from the 1930s, and we are with Decca Records in their visit to Houston in late August, early September 1939. And here's a record that that was made on September 5th, 1939 for Decca Records down in Houston. And let's see, this group was Bob Dunn's Vagabonds, and their leader, Bob Dunn, was perhaps the first to record an electrically amplified guitar, and he played as a member of the pioneering Western swing band that was led by Milton Brown. But now here we are in 1939. He has his own group down there in Houston, and this instrumental tune that we're going to listen to, Stompin' at the Honky Tonk, it features the fine electric mandolin work of Leo Rally, the piano of Moon Mullican, and of course the electric steel guitar of Bob Dunn. Let's give it a listen. It's a good one. It's going to be right here now on Earthworm Acres.

And there you go, Bob Dunn's Vagabonds. Boy, they were way ahead of their time back in 1939, September 5th, 1939, in fact, Stompin' at the Honky Tonk. We listen to it right here on Earthworm Acres. And we'll have more of that Texas swing music next week here on Earthworm Acres. Now, in the meantime, let's go back to the year, our feature year, 1972. And we're taking a look at what was on the nationwide country music charts this week back in 1972. And look who we find. The Carter Family. Now, this is a revisited Carter Family with Mother Maybelle Carter, along with a couple of her daughters, and they were on the music charts back in 1972. This one was at number 52. It's called Travelin' Minstrel Band, and it's a real good record. Let's give it a listen right here on Earthworm Acres.

Back in 1972, that was a big, big hit for Charley Pride. Happened to be at number 30 this week on the nationwide country music charts. It's going to take a little bit longer. And at number 72 on the nationwide country music charts, a long-forgotten record by a fellow by the name of Jack Barlow. It's his version of the Lerner and Lowe tune, They Call the Wind Mariah. And he does such a fabulous job on this and a very, very difficult record to obtain, and I'm so glad that I have the opportunity to play this for you this morning right here on Earthworm Acres. Jack Barlow.

And this week back in 1972, Susan Ray had that old Connie Francis pop tune revived and back on the charts, this time on the country charts. Susan Ray, number 28, My Heart Has a Mind of Its Own. And here's another oldie that got brushed off and revived and brought onto the country charts. It was at number 71 on the nationwide country music charts this week. An old Bobby Freeman tune, Do You Want to Dance? It's Jack Reno this time around here on Earthworm Acres.

0: we're here in 1972, back in June of 1972. Plenty of tunes that were being dusted off and re-recorded. And there's another one, The Keys in the Mailbox, originally a hit by Freddie Hart back in 1960. And here we are in 1972. Tony Booth has his version of The Keys in the Mailbox at number 26 on the nationwide country music charts.
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0: 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And I hope you enjoyed your time with us this morning, getting your work week off to a good start with a lot of traditional country music right here on Earthworm Acres. My name is Bob Harrison, and I am so happy to be spending some time with you. So grateful for this opportunity to play some records that just never get played anywhere else. And you can keep that dial set right where it is, because we have plenty of country music on the computer all set up for you all day long here at WFDU HD2 and throughout the week as well. And we plan to be back in the studio this coming Saturday starting at 6 a.m. for 4 big hours of country music on Saturday morning. So be sure to join us then. In the meantime, let's go on out of here right now with a few more tunes from

1972. And here's one that got that was at number 57 on the nationwide country music charts this week back in 1972. It's Sammy Smith. I've Got to Have You right here on WFDU HD2's Earthworm Acres. Have a good week, everyone.

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1: Baby, call me up. You know that I've been waiting to listen to a story you gotta tell.

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The ring of fire, the ring of fire, the ring of fire.

Well, you heard the story of the hot rod race that fatal day when the Ford and the Mercury went out to play. Well, this is the inside story, and I'm here to say I was a kid that was driving that Model A. It's got a Lincoln motor, and it's really souped up, but that Model A body makes it look like a pup. It's got 12 cylinders, uses them all with an overdrive that just won't stall. It's got a four-barrel carb and dual exhaust, 411 gears, so can really get lost. It's got safety tubes, and I'm not scared. The brakes are good, and the tires are fair. We left San Pedro late one night, the moon and the stars were shining bright. Everything went fine up the Grapevine Hill. We was passing cars like they were standing still. And all of a sudden, like a flick of an eye, a Cadillac sedan had passed us by. A remark was made, there's a car for me, but by then the taillights were all you could see. Well, a fella's ripped me for being behind, so I started to make that Lincoln unwind. I took my foot off the gas, and man alive, I shoved it down into overdrive. Well, I wound it up to 110, twist the speedometer cable off the end. I had my foot feet clear to the floor, said that's all there is, and there ain't no more. I went around a corner and I passed a truck, I whispered a prayer, just for luck. The fenders clicking, the guardrail post, the guys beside me were white as ghosts. I guess they thought I'd lost my sense, the telephone poles looked like a picket fence. They said, slow down, I see spots, the lines in the road just look like dots. Was rolling out in the back when I started to gain on that Cadillac. I knew I could catch him and hoped I could pass, but when I did, I'd be short on gas. We went around a corner with the tires on the sides, you could feel the tension. Man, what a ride. I said, hold on, I got a license to fly, and a Cadillac pulled over. Let me go by. And all of a sudden, the rod started knocking, went down in a dip and started rocking. I look at my mirror and the red light was blinking. Cops was after my hot rod Lincoln.

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Now when I was a young girl, my dad warned me about the opposite sex. He'd say, yeah, that's just what you need. Some

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And then one day on the hit parade,

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She was a rich judge's daughter, he was the son of a miner, but that night their love was more than they could stand. The judge said to his daughter,

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Yes, sir. That's the Allman Brothers Band. And you're tuned to WFDU HD2 out of Teaneck, New Jersey. Scott C. here with you with rhythm and blues, soul, and rock and roll. Thank you, everybody, for tuning in today. We have some interesting issues today in that I have no power. And my iPad is dead that I usually play off of. I have it currently charging in my car. So I'm going to play some music for you, CDs, and maybe a couple of tunes from last week as I run out to the car and get my hopefully charged iPad so we can play the songs for you that we have planned. So hang in there with me, and we are taking requests. You can go ahead and contact me at nyywc2, that's the number 2, at gmail.com. And off we go. Let's see what we got here.

great Otis Redding. We are having some technical difficulties here. We are live today and having trouble hooking up and connecting to the station. So I'm going to talk for a little bit. We'd love to hear if you have any special requests today. And you can go ahead and email me at nyywc2@gmail.com. And like that. Let's try it again. Right now we're not sitting on any requests. No internet connection. Well, let's see if we can make it work, folks. Stay with me. Make those requests. We'll see if we can't get something growing here. I'm going to try the technical route and restart the computer and see if we can't get it going from there. In the meantime, I'm going to play a little bit of the old show.

Yeah, so we start off with a little Beach Boys classics. We got a lot more coming. They have a huge, huge catalog and just a celebration of Brian Wilson and his life, his troubled life, his ups and downs. You know, I got to see him back in the day. And then on an off night, they played the Westchester County place. I think it was their 50th anniversary tour. And I was so lucky to stumble into that. We had great seats. And there was something so special about seeing Brian Wilson with the rest of the family all together that night. And I'll never forget it. They're just, you know, it's like, it's not quite the Beatles getting back together, but it was pretty close, you know. It was kind of amazing. And they just, like a hand slipping into a glove, you know, the right size one. Anyway, we got more coming from them. Please keep those great requests coming. And, of course, we're gonna touch on Sly Stone. We did a little bit last week, but we're going to get into it a little bit today, too. In the meantime, I want to, let's do this. Happy birthday, Paul McCartney. Here we go.

Yeah, pretty good harmonies in that one too, huh, folks? You know, it's funny that it works out this way because, well, I think mostly from the Beach Boys side, there was a tremendous, I don't know if it's rivalry, maybe jealousy or wanting to get to the levels of the Beatles. I know Brian pushed himself relentlessly. And, you know, there were differences between the band. A lot of these studio cuts from the Beach Boys, they brought in outside musicians that, and they supplied the harmonies and the vocals. Well, you know, the Beatles were, well, they were the Beatles. So there's that going on. And they're amazing, both of them, just amazing, you know, looking back historically on them. So we'll get more and more into that as the afternoon goes on. In the meantime, I'm going to play some requests here. This is a special request from D-Teft out of Atlanta, Mr. Rory Gallagher. Oh, yeah. Well, we're up and running again, folks. So we're taking requests. Thank you for hanging in there. That was some of last week's show. So we'll just keep rocking you here. And we have a special show today on Revolution, Revival Revolution. And we have a bunch of requests in for that. And I thank you all for those. And thank you for your patience today as I get this together. And we'll go from there. It's a special week in that just time for change, and I could feel that in the country and all around us, and in a good way, in a gentle and hopefully nonviolent way. And we'll just keep rocking the house here. Oh boy, apparently not as quickly as I thought. We're gonna give you back the the scene from last week. Let a couple minutes go by, and then change it out again. Let's see what we got here. Let's just go with this for right now. Here we go.

little Rory Gallagher there for you, folks. I think we got the technical difficulties, well, hopefully ironed out. Anyway, we're taking requests. I got a couple have come in. Love to have some more. In the meantime, Aretha.

That's Miss Aretha Franklin. And thank you for the request coming in. For the West Coast.

to little Arlo Guthrie coming into Los Angeles. Revolutionary days, you know what I'm talking about. Anyway, thank you for all the beautiful requests coming in. Got some things to share with you today, something new, something borrowed, and lots of stuff blue. Anyway, Sonny Rollins passed away in the last week or so here, and I want to give you a taste of him. We don't usually play jazz stuff here on the station. We dabble sometimes, and this is definitely a blues piece by him. Here, check it out. Imagine Sonny sitting underneath the Williamsburg Bridge or the Brooklyn Bridge playing some blues with his sax all by himself. And check it out. It's called Funky Hotel Blues. Sonny Rollins. Let me know what you think.

0: little bit of Sonny there for you. To the College of Musical Knowledge, name this artist.
1: There's a little flashback. Excuse us while we indulge.

Yeah, let's see if we whoever can pull this artist out, we'll go ahead and give the next pick. I'll play another one from the same album, same artist.

Yes, sir, that is the great Alvin Lee. And the Wreck-It King of Queens was the first to get it. Miss Judy was right behind. And I'm going to play this other cut. This is from an album called, and I just discovered it, maybe you all know it already, Alvin Lee in Tennessee. And he surrounded himself with the guys from Elvis Presley's band and some other guys. But and it just is... it's just a pleasure to the ears. Check it out.

with DJ Fontana and Scotty Moore from Elvis's band in 2007. A long way from Woodstock, but still sounding good, Alvin. Anyway, great album. Going to recommend it. Going to dedicate this one to the Record King of Queens, and here's why. Because way back when, and I mean way back when, the Record King of Queens and myself were sitting in my basement in Fairless Hills, Pennsylvania. And we had picked up Alvin Lee at the airport. Took him back to the house. He was going to be doing a press conference at my restaurant in Fairless Hills called Po' Folks. And we're sitting down there just talking. And it's freaking Alvin Lee sitting in my living room. I mean, actually, we're in the basement. And I've got all my records and everything else. And he says, could you play some Big Bill Brunzi? So we brought out some Big Bill. And played it, which he dug. And he said, do you have a guitar? And I was just thinking about this the other day. I just had this old, beat up, almost impossible to play acoustic guitar. And he picks it up, he started playing it like it was nothing. Paul and I are looking at each other like, damn, we're sitting here and Alvin Lee's playing guitar in my basement. Oh my God, he was such a nice guy. I was so sad when I heard that he passed, but what a gentleman and a great guitarist. So this one goes out to Paul. If it plays.

Thank you, Alvin Lee. God, so grateful for the music. Special request, Steve M. out of Florida. Boy, we are slow today. Let's see what we can get. Stay with me, baby. It's coming. Because so is July 4th.

That's what I'm talking about, Stevie Ray. And while we're on the Nimble Fingers track, and we certainly have some Nimble Fingers going between Alvin and Stevie Ray, how about this one? Freddie King.

That's a stumble by Freddie King. That's the version on Cotillion Records. And if you've noticed the sax solo in that, that was the great King Curtis, who produced the session. Special request, Hemorrhoids West, Mr. D. Hatter, More Nimble Fingers. Here we go. Here we go. Oh, this was the Skyhooks request. Oh, yes. My mistake.

Yeah, that goes out to Jimmy Skyhook Siegel. Yes, and now we'll go live for a little bit here, folks. Thank you for your patience. We're a little charged up. It just might work. We'll see what happens. And we're going to dedicate this one. Today's the songs of revival and revolution. And this one goes out to two road warriors out there making their way through the great state of Colorado. This goes out to Elise and Joyce.

Yes, yes. And sometimes you just got to

Sly and the Family Stone. Stan, baby. Sometimes, you know, you just got to get together now. Yeah, good spirits. Way back when. Right into today.

Jimmy. Speaking of Jimmy, this is a special request from Jimmy Skyhook Siegel. Actually, in Africa, send it out to you. This is Gil Scott-Heron. The revolution will not be televised.

As we are now, live. Little Stevie Wonder, I think. Oh, yeah. Let's reach for that higher ground.

Sergeant Barry McGuire. Harkening back to those Vietnam days, you know, they seem almost peaceful now. Anyway, this is a special request from the Pearl, Jimmy P. And he dedicates this to the Once Again Together band. Oh, yeah, the Allman Brothers band.

Marvin Gaye, what's going on? You listen to Rhythm and Blues, Soul and Rock and Roll. Scott C here with you live from the campus of Fairleigh Dickinson University on this absolutely gorgeous day in the greater New York area. Thank you everybody for tuning in today. Got lots of play yet coming up. We'll be back in 2 weeks for the famous yearly Fillmore East and Fillmore West show, the celebration of what those places were, rock and roll mecca. We're going to start those shows at 3:30 instead of the usual 4 o'clock this coming June 29th. It's a Monday. And the reason we're going to do that is we're going to play Mountain Jam, which I think is the finest piece of music ever concocted for rock and roll, rhythm and blues, or soul. And we'll start it at 3:30. I want to encourage everybody to tune in, sit back, relax, close your eyes, and let this beautiful piece of music just wash over you. It'll spill over into the beginning of the show, the normal beginning of the show, and we'll take it from there. Requests will be taken as well. So please make a note, tune in at 3:30 on June 29th for the beginning of the Fillmore show. Listen to Mountain Jam recorded at the Fillmore East. And in the meantime, let's keep on with the revolution and revival show we got going today. This is Dion.

Yeah, songs of revolution and revival. God is within. Today I recognize that God is not an idea, but an energy, not meant to be thought about, but experienced. When I confine my beliefs about God to a locale outside myself, I'm giving away that God that lives within me. When I sit quietly and draw to myself the power and the energy of a higher force, I'm bathing my soul in light, giving my inner being a cleansing bath, removing obstacles from my path by allowing what I hold in darkness to be exposed to light. When I rest in the knowledge that a higher power lives within me, I will always feel access to that energy. This is what the mystics call my own personal God. I'm aware of the God energy within me and without. Be still and know that I am God. Just a little piece for you today. If you're on the road, sitting at home, feeling all right or feeling down, just remember there's good stuff in you and around you. And we always have the Beatles.

five-man electrical band, Signs. And thank you all so much for tuning in today. And as always, it's an honor and a privilege to be sharing this music with you. I'm going to send you out today and close it out as I set sail with this song called Set Sail. It's done by the North Mississippi All-Stars. Maybe some of you haven't heard of them. They're a great group out of Mississippi. And yeah, keep on keeping on that Freedom Highway. We'll see you in 2 weeks on June 29th for the Fillmore Show. And remember, the show's going to start at 3:30 that day. Encourage everybody to tune in and sit back, relax, and take in Mountain Jam. It's a gift of love, and I just want to share it with you. And take care.

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1: There's a lot of strange men in cell block 10, but the strangest of them all was a friend of mine who spent his time staring at the wall, staring at the wall. In his hand was a note that his gal had wrote, and it proves that crime don't pay. Was the very same gal he robbed and stole for, naming her wedding day, naming her wedding day. 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

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I'd hate to see you fall, 'cause there ain't no doubt they'll carry you out if you ever touch that wall. 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Well, a year's gone by since he made his try, but I can still recall how hard he tried and the way he died, but he never made that wall.

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1: 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Good evening, everyone. Dan Melle back with you for another week of rock and roll. We have a great show, and we go all the way back to 1969 for Steppenwolf.